C10. Sounds Kathy's 808-99.

Go Harry, Ricci, Bernard. Got a guy behind a Richardville. Pod Paddock Road. An alarm activation over at the Lancaster.

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Perry County 911, Esperance Ambulance, County Ambulance 1313, Grosvenor Corners Road. Nearest cross is Woodman Road. This is in Carlisle. 56-year-old male, fall call, denies injury. DLS response. Repeating, Cove Crescent. Esperance Ambulance, County Ambulance 1313, Grosvenor Corners Road. Nearest cross is Woodman Road. 56-year-old male, fall call, denies injury. DLS response. Perry County 911.

Harry County, 911 Esperance Ambulance, second transmission, mutually for Carlisle, 1313 Grosvenor's Corners Road, nearest crosses Woodman Road. 56-year-old male, fall and denies injury, BLS response. Repeating, Esperance Ambulance, second transmission, mutually for Carlisle, 1313 Grosvenor's Corners Road, nearest cross is Woodman Road. 56-year-old male, fall and denies injury, BLS response. Harry County, 911-2030.

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0: Arriving at the med.
1: Three states arriving at the med, 2038.

Tom 6 is 3G49. Are you still working the alarm? I have a car here that occurred 88 westbound exit 23. The caller is at the Citgo on Route 7 in a Audi convertible. Eight 41, 99.

to 3G49. And I just got some clarification on this. The deer was already deceased in the right lane on 88, and she struck that, so that's probably still there.

0: Post. Reporting both. One, the deer will have to be removed, and then she's at the sit-go for an accident report.
1: Okay, Arizona.

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2: If you get a hold of the response, we can just notify them that there's an unlocked door by Bay 6. And I will be en route to the Citgo on Route 7 for a car verse here.
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2: 3G42 is Gary.
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2: I will be en route to IDE. Westbound, exit 23 to remove that deer for that supposed car deer.
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49 straight. 49. I'll be on a last.

7091 and 4891, I think. What's this only back in? 7091 and 4891? What's this only back in? 2103.

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0: Can you notify DOT? They're going to have one for pickup, I-88 westbound near mile marker 101.
1: Lucy, I'll let them know. You enjoy it.
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0: Send me 123 Hannah Lane, apartment 4. 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Two children on scene. Nearest crossroads is going to be Crommy Road. 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
1: 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Moving up.
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0: 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Who's the caller for the domestic?
1: Caller's gonna be the female party, Victoria. She's located up in apartment 4.

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Respond 104 on Segal Avenue. Blue light 18 has crossed Suffolk Circle and Square Park by South. 17-year-old female. Sick person. Abnormal breathing. ALS response repeating. Cupsville Ambulance County Medic. 104 on Segal Avenue. Blue light 18. Here's crossed Suffolk Circle and Square Park by South. 17-year-old female. Sick person. With abnormal breathing. ALS response 901-2306.

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Suburban 991. Copeville Ambulance, second transmission, respond 104 on Steve Avenue, blue light 18. Nearest cross, Suffolk Circle on Square Parkway South, 17-year-old female, sick person with abnormal breathing, ALS response, repeating. Copeville Ambulance, second transmission, 104 on Steve Avenue, nearest cross, Suffolk Circle, Square Parkway South, 17-year-old female, sick person with abnormal breathing, ALS response, 901-2309.

I just advised scope 2 ambulance is en route at this time. 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

0: 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We'll be clear with the DIR, and we'll be en route back to the barracks to pair up in 3G49 for the A line.
1: Great, 2343.

Alright, ambulance, sorry, fire. County ambulance, county medic. 318 Main Street. Hey, Austin, Austin.

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Clear left back end 0003.

Story, 991. Story, ambulance, story, fire. County ambulance, county medic. 318 Main Street, near Cross Johnson Avenue, Cross 10th Street. 30-year-old female, diabetic emergency. Male, she's lost, repeating. Story, ambulance, story, fire. County ambulance, county medic. 318 Main Street, near Cross Johnson Avenue, Cross 10th Street. 30-year-old female, diabetic emergency. Male, she's lost, 901. 0002.

Sorry, 911. Sorry, ambulance. Sorry, fire. Second transmission response, 318 Main Street. Near Cross Johnson Avenue. Prospect Street. 30-year-old female. Diabetic emergency. ALS response, repeating. Sorry, ambulance. Sorry, fire. 318 Main Street. Near Cross Johnson Avenue. Prospect Street. 30-year-old female. Diabetic emergency. ALS response, 91-00-05.

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0: 133. One's right. Good morning, in service on 935, starting at 62304, B742. Good morning. No cap today. Thank you. New scare. Sorry, I need a dog.
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0: 172, Scary. Harry. 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
1: Vicinity of Sierra 30 and Hearts Gravel Road. Again, Sierra 30, Hearts Gravel. 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She'll be waiting in a GMC Acadia. Brownish red color.
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1: Delta
0: 8. Place can be K-King, U, Union, F, Frank, 7091, KUF, 7091, 9 on state, the 20 by Salmeyer.

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0: 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Also be pointing in the direction of Twin Church.
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0: very sad. Responding fire unit, Ventress Road. 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

0: 1-3 is Grave Eagle Sucker 28, County Sheriff. York, L. Lincoln, K. King, and Nora, 8694. 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
1: Go ahead.
0: It's going to be 229 Red Barn Road. 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
1: Received, I'll be en route. I'll check the CAD on my way over.
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0: 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Mother is not answering the phone and believes he did not go to school today.
1: One 172,
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1: To be behind the building at 104 Railroad Street, correction, Railroad Ave. Caller's over on Everett. Say there's a male subject who is always hanging out in that building on the tracks. Currently there, has a black backpack and a black hoodie.
0: Received, I'll be around.
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0: Contact me with Miss Amanda Dimmick, the mother of the juvenile.
1: 419, I'll be out.
0: That Montgomery County deputy.
1: Scary, 172, the end was cut off. Nice copy, the contact made was Amanda.
0: That's from, would you be able to recontact that Montgomery County deputy and patch him through to me?

0: ambulance, first responder, escort ambulance. Mutual aid and county medic and a county south. 261 Clover Y, the Breakbean Cemetery, ALS response.
1: Ferry 261 Clover Y, the cemetery. Caller reportedly found an elderly man unconscious and effective breathing.
0: May 911 to Middleburg Ambulance First Responder, escort ambulance in the county south, and the medic. 261 Clover Y, the Breakbean Cemetery. Elderly man, unconscious, ineffective breathing, ALS response, repeating. Middleburg Ambulance First Responder, escort ambulance mutual aid, county ambulance south, and the medic. 261 Clover Y, the Breakbean Cemetery. Elderly male, unconscious, ineffective breathing, ALS response, 911019.

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0: I'm in the area, I can swing by the cemetery.
1: Zero.
2: 03.
3: On the way. Any CPR instructions or anything?
2: Negative. The caller is keeping an eye on him. Said if he gets any worse, they know CPR and we're going to perform it if necessary. Aged male. They found him in the cemetery like that.

0: Francisco, Harry County, 912. Score an ambulance, second transmission. Mutual Aid Middleburg, 261 Clover Wiley, Brady Bean Cemetery. Elderly male unconscious. Ineffective breathing. ALS response, repeating. Score an ambulance, Mutual Aid Middleburg, 261 Clover Wiley, Brady Bean Cemetery. Elderly male unconscious with ineffective breathing. ALS response, 911022.
1: Coming up behind you there, Heffy.
0: 9891.
1: Sheriff coming up behind you. Lights on. Yeah, just seen him in my mirrors.
0: 1023.

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0: Room.
1: Go ahead.
0: It's going to be 200 Earls Road. 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
3: Seven, two, scary.
0: Two.
3: I can swing that way with him if he doesn't have another going with him.
0: See scary, 3G42.
1: 3G42.
0: You're going to have another unit from the state going with you, or would you like 172 to head that way, just in case?
1: Six, three, scary, I'll head that way.
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0: 6 are en route to 470 West Main Street. Village of Cobiscale on a follow-up.

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0: 15-4, Steve, what's up?
1: Hey, I'm down here on Charlotte Valley and Baptist Church. The trailer has no air. I cannot move.
0: Alright, I'll get a hold of Kyle.
1: Thank you.
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52, State Route 145 in Middleburg for a suspicious person. Caller says State Farm is at the house, but not supposed to be there. Caller is also not at the address.

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0: Let's go, Harry. 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
1: I'll be clearing now with one of those mail from last to the sheriff's office for processing. VA mileage 15614, 15614.
0: Receive 146.
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0: I'll be clear processing. Courtesy ride back to Tokyo Village. Beginning mileage, same ascending. 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

Wabasco Ambulance, County Ambulance, and the medic. 111 Schenectady Ave, Wheeler Hall, room 202, ALS response.

Erie County 911, Cobus County Ambulance, County Ambulance, and the medic. 111 Schenectady Ave, Wheeler Hall, room 202, 18-year-old female. Here's 19 episode, play-headed, ALS response, repeating. Cobus County Ambulance, County Ambulance, and the medic. 111 Schenectady Ave, Wheeler Hall, room 202, 18-year-old female, near fainting, dizzy, ALS response, 911, 1249.

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0: Respond over to 589 West Kill Road. With Delia. Well, she stated her house has been broken into and vandalized, and that people listen to her phone calls and talk on the phone, and that someone also took water out of her faucet and dumped it in her slippers. We do have an alert on a resident. She does suffer from a mental health condition.
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0: Carrie 172. Heard a copy, Village of Copeskill.
1: Go ahead.
0: It's going to be 147 Plaza Lane. Again, 147 Plaza Lane, the Marshall's rear. Took a 911 call from employee Brandon. Get to there behind the store and came across a sick or injured cat. Says it's not doing well and was not very welcome to them coming near it. They had contacted the shelter, who say they could not help, and they advised them to call 911, allegedly.
1: Received. I'll be en route.
0: 1320.

0: 266. Area 236, your volume is very low. Copy, you're going to meet center headquarters and you can take that.
1: It's affirmative, I was on the

0: 172 is Gary. Should I continue that way or is 236 taking it?
1: Yeah, we're trying to find out.
0: Received. I will continue that way until I hear otherwise.

0: still Area 172. Check the welfare, 8295 Main Street, upstairs apartment. Check on Reyes, if he made threats to mental health about punching the receptionist because he was mad at him.
1: Received. I'll head over there.

0: 172 Sierra, is the receptionist requesting charges?
1: They just want his welfare checked at this time.
0: Received. I'll give her a shout after I'm squared away with him.
1: 10-4.

0: 236 would be out. 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
1: So they were going to be behind the store?
0: Deborah.

0: 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We'll be clear. Took off into the woods.
1: 24.

0: 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Radon, IC 017.
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0: Respond over the area of NBT, the village of Colbiskill. Call from manager Lisa. States there is a male subject with a yellow vest who's been laying in various locations around the parking lot all day. They did check on him. He told them that he was just sleeping, but now he's laying near the curb. Hasn't moved very far all day. Want to make sure everything is 10-4.
2: Three G 49,
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2: 3G 49.
3: I'm coming into the village now. I can take that.
2: Barry 236.
1: 236.
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3: Copy. I'll still continue.

0: 172 scared.
1: What's that do?
0: I spoke with Mr. Guerrero. He's okay. He's just a little upset. Negative 941 at this point. I'm going to be back in touch with Office of Mental Health just to advise them.
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0: 49, still here, I'll be out. 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

0: Roger D. Anybody up there got a copy? You still spraying, or can I get through coming in the other side?
1: Last one in the chipper right now. I can't get my cut minutes, and you can probably come in from the bottom side, Justin.
0: Master 80 school now.

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Covetskill Ambulance, County Medic. 731 Rhinebeck Road, nearest cross is State Route 145. 78-year-old male, sick person with difficulty breathing, ALS response. Harry County 911, 1657.

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Gary's on 126. Out of service. 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One. Out 16. 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

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Schoharie County 911, 1701.

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4803. That was 702.

0: 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What time is this on?
1: 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I'm 4901. 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
0: 49, prepare to copy, let your focus go. Can you check the area, Main, East Main Street? Caller was at 593 reporting there was some kind of dispute going on at 596 across the street from her. That there was about four or five people out there, males, the rest were all females, screaming and yelling at each other. By the time the call ended, they had all gone. There are separate ways, some inside. Can you just check the area, see what's going on?
2: I'll be around.
0: 618, 13.

0: 3G49.
1: Gary 141. Are you still at the Cobus Field Meadowbrook line?
0: Yeah, in that area.
1: Repeating 3630 State Route 145. Caller reporting his tenant sees a suspicious vehicle. A black truck just sitting in the parking lot, not supposed to be there. She doesn't know a 28 or anything else about the truck.
2: 114-141.
0: Good.
2: That appears to be the vehicle from my complaint from earlier.
0: Are you going to stop and take care of that, or do you want me to handle it?
2: I can handle that.
0: Good.

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0: 349, so Harry, we're not seeing anything. Is the caller requesting a callback?
1: That's a negative.
0: Received. I'll be clear.
1: Received. 1824.
2: 42, I'll be clear.
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Respond to the area of 267 State Route 145, nearest cross of CT Camp Road. Reports of unknown fire. Repeating, Livingstonville fire. Respond 267 State Route 145, nearest cross of CT Camp Road. For an unknown fire, Schoharie County 911, 1923.

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Erie County 911, Livingstonville Fire, second transmission. Respond to the area of 267 State Route 145, nearest cross of CC Camp Road for unknown fire. Repeating, Livingstonville Fire, second transmission. Respond to the area of 267 State Route 145, nearest cross of CC Camp Road for an unknown fire. Erie County 911, 1927.

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1: 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I can relay to 11.
0: 1162, is this just a bonfire? Control burn.
1: That is affirmative. It is a bonfire, but they are extinguishing it at this time.
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